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1: Hello, my name is Matt, and before you move on to any other Canadian exports, today we gotta kick things off with the band that absolutely stole the show on Friday night. The 89X birthday bash was back at Caesars Windsor, and smack dab right between the opener and the headliner, Windsor's own The Blue Stones, who I dare say had the biggest cheers of the night. Come apart, Canadian exports, Windsor's alternative, 89X.

0: The great Canadian indie band emerges slowly from its basement dwelling, garage, or storage container. Long distances await. The van is essential. Almost as much as leftover pizza and a double-double.
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Formed in Boston, Massachusetts when they were attending Berklee College of Music. But Ian Thornley, originally from Toronto, Ontario, that is Big Rec, their latest around on Canadian Exports on 89X. My name is Matt. Next up, just an amazing group of guys from Saskatoon, Saskatchewan. They started writing music that they grew up on, and they thought, you know what? We're just going to keep doing this and see what happens. And what happened was eventually landing on the cover of Rolling Stone magazine, touring countlessly times around the world. Most recently here in Windsor, they were actually opening up for Bryan Adams at the Coliseum at Caesars Windsor. It is the Sheepdogs, their latest, released just a couple weeks ago, Bad for Your Health, Canadian Exports on 89X.

0: During the long winter months, the Great Canadian Indie Band conserves its energy. 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Social interaction decreases. Ideas accumulate. In spring, they reappear, eager to share their unfamiliar noise.
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From Hamilton, Ontario, it's our Cal's Next Summer, Canadian Exports on 89X. My name is Matt. Next up, you got the Banks Brothers, who are just getting going. But they have already got quite a repertoire. They've got a new album coming out. They worked with Gus Van Gogh, who has worked with the Beaches and Metric. They toured Canada for their last EP, playing a couple of festivals like the Edmonton Folk Festival and Phillips Backyard Festival. But over in Europe, playing Isle of Wight, playing Reeperbahn, those ain't no small festivals. So big things are coming for the Banks Brothers. This is their new song, Aaliyah, debuting on Canadian.

0: The Great Canadian Indie Band. By late spring, migration begins. They travel long distances between habitats. Rest is limited, defending their territory against encroachment. This behavior is typical.
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Why, yes, that is actor Finn Wolfhard from Stranger Things, originally from British Columbia. His song Follow is on Canadian Exports on 89X. My name is Matt. Next up, a trio from Toronto. Their name is Featurette, and they recently wrapped up a tour in Europe, seeing castles, all the great European things. So they got right back to work afterwards, writing some new songs. And in fact, this new song is called Castles, which was written as an ode to the diluted parts of us that serve something that screams from within. In fact, they filmed the music video for this when it was hitting like 39 in Toronto, which I think that heat mixed with this song, the perfect combination. Featurette is on Canadian Exports on 89.

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From Manitoba, that is Sunday Club with Blue Wave, Canadian X Sports on 89X. I'm Matt, throwing it back right now. Just a couple of days ago, the 89X birthday bash. Coliseum at Caesars Windsor, you had Default headlining, Windsor Zone, the Blue Stones, before them, who you did hear earlier in X Sports. And then to kick off the night, Fion from British Columbia with a DJ from Montreal, Felix Cartel, right now, covering The Way. Fastball? Yeah. Exports.

0: 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You've heard the chaos. 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

From Kingston, Ontario, that is John Shambles and Game Show on Canadian Exports, better known as Brett Emmons from the Glorious Sons. The lead singer of the Glorious Sons releasing some songs that apparently didn't make the cut before, and he's releasing them under the name John Shambles. I'm loving them. I'm a huge Glorious Sons fan. Hopefully, they got some more new music on the way. My name is Matt Metrick right now with their latest, Tremolo. Like the musical phrase, Tremolo, Canadian Exports, 89X.

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1: Hey, good evening and welcome. It's Dan McDonald. This is the Homeboy Show, and it's that time, locals only. Windsor, Detroit, two cities, two music scenes, both awesome. Music brings the people together. Hey, no matter what is being said, wherever, Windsor and Detroit, we are friends, and we always will be friends. A river divides us, but we go back together. So a lot of Detroit bands, a lot of Windsor bands. Tag any artist you want to hear in the post about tonight's show with the lineup. If you follow us on Instagram or Facebook, we're going to kick things off with an artist I've been a fan of for years. Big shout out to Ryan. He's been in bands like Breaker and Olympia and now a new band called Hyperlag, at least new to me. And they just dropped a new song and video. Give it a listen, you know, wherever you listen to music, and give it a listen right now. Follow them too. I tagged them in tonight's post, so follow them. Give them a follow, give them a listen. This is Hyperlag from Windsor with Those Days Are Gone right here on the Homeboy Show.

There he is, Johnny Rennick, right there. The spirit of punk clearly is alive and well with Johnny Rennick from Detroit. His EP, Mind Wars, came out on Friday, and it is so good. I'm honored that he let me give it a little sneak peek, a sneak listen, premiered his song from it on the show. I'm addicted to it. We heard Kevin drop-kicked me. He is an artist to watch. We're going to hear a lot more from him, too. This is Dan. It's the Homeboy Show, Sunday nights at 10. Something I love hearing, I'm getting a lot of notes from listeners saying they listen to this show and add and discover bands and then include them in their playlist. Please keep doing that and tag bands and artists you want to hear on the show page too. That's how I got into this band, and I'm kicking myself for not getting into them sooner. Some dream pop out of Detroit. So good. The band is Bluhm, B-L-U-H-M, and the song is When You Come Over. I've been addicted to this one lately. Give them a listen. Dream pop out of Detroit with Bluhm on the Homeboy Show.

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That's Be Something from Riverside Drive. Now, Josh Lowe from Riverside Drive joined me in the studio earlier this week to talk about an upcoming show happening at the Cherry Rock Lounge with Porcelain, another fantastic and newer to the scene band from Windsor, and Expendable Youth. They are a powerhouse of an experience to see. And that lineup right there, that's a triple whammy show, September 12th at the Cherry. Go. This lineup is like 89X personified, and Cherry Rock Lounge is doing it right. It's such a great experience, that venue. Don't miss it. We had Indiana Drones before the break with The Moment, also from Windsor. Gonna keep moving right now. Shout out to the guys who were at the birthday bash over at Caesars on Friday. Walker Crown. This is their latest from Windsor. It's Devil's Seat.

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1: During Prohibition, this is the epicenter for illegal alcohol in America. Known as the Detroit-Windsor Funnel, an estimated 75% of all the liquor smuggled during Prohibition comes across this waterway. During the Roaring Twenties, speakeasies are the settings where rebellious youth fight a revolution in morals and manners. They are young soldiers,

Canada has its own dry law. But when the United States passes the 18th Amendment, they see an economic opportunity. So Canada modifies their law and legalizes the production of alcohol for exportation only.

0: passenger side of the river was lined with export docks, so you went over there in a rowboat and said, I'd like to get 50 cases of Canadian Club. So they give you the 50 cases, and they say, where's your destination? You'd say, Cuba. When you left the dock, nobody cared where you went.
1: Automobiles were redesigned, rebuilt, so there were places now to store liquor.
0: It was just a completely insane atmosphere. People would do anything to try and get booze over.
2: Oh, man, huge shout-out to the Speakeasy. That's Canadian Club, their song, and a solid history lesson, too, about our Windsor-Detroit connection through, I mean, what else? Come on. Booze. It's Dan McDonald. This is the Homeboy Show. Locals only from Windsor and Detroit every single Sunday at 10. From Detroit, this is a band I played early on. We launched the Homeboy Show back in June, and I love them. Nowadays, with Healing on 89X.

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That's Catalyst from Crawford Yard, from Windsor, from the forthcoming album, The Fold. Think prog rock, think indie, think cerebral experience. It's way cool, the record. What I've heard of it, I have not heard the whole thing yet, and I can't wait. Before that, from Detroit, Deadbeat Beat with From What I Can See. Awesome indie garage band kind of vibes in that one. I've had the chance to see them twice on both sides of the border, Windsor and Detroit. This is Dan McDonald. It's the Homeboy Show, locals only, from the Canadian side of the river right now. Big shout out to Kevin, who sent me a message and tagged OK Perfect. This is OK Perfect, and the minute I heard it, I knew, yeah, this is a fit for the show, absolutely. Making their debut on the show. Also a shout out to Dave, who plays drums on this record. He's listening. He's been in the scene for a minute, Dave, and man, you can tell. Killer track. This is OK Perfect with Carbon Copy on 89X.

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man, I love that. I love them. That's Windsor's own Strike Tyson with an original Bloodstream. They are so good. You can often find them at the Cherry Rock Lounge, and such nice guys, so unbelievably passionate and talented and just authentic. Before that, we had an 89X original from Detroit, Majesty Crush with Number One Fan. If you remember, you remember. That's it for me. I'm Dan. I'm out of here. Don't forget, tag any bands you want to hear in the comment section of the most recent Homeboy Show post on the socials of 89X, and always listen local. Space Tracer from Windsor is on the way right now, a band that I can't get enough of. 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From Detroit, this is Artificial Agent with Here Comes the Waves. 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

said, are you gonna be my girl? 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